time my heart is beating, I can feel the recipe. 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

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Radio. She work it, girl, she work the bowl, she break it down, she take it low, she's fine as hell, she's about to dough, doing a thing right on the floor, and money, money she making, look at the way she's shaking, make you wanna touch her, wanna taste her, have you lusting for her, don't crazy face it. She's so much more than you used to, knows just how to move.

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1: 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Bring the action. When you hear this in the club, you're gonna turn it up.

mundane, a masterpiece. Oh my, my love. I take one look at you, you're taking me out.

of it and my heart is beating. I can feel the recipe. I wonder if my day is coming. Blame it on the entropy. My blood is pumping. I can see the end is right in front of me. Don't